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2: We're standing there. You know, I'm 9 months on the job, one arm in a sling, knowing just how close we came to losing who knows what. I mean, businesses, downtown, residential areas. I actually just prayed, and like, it was a miracle. I mean, it was incredible, but we very easily could have lost a big part of town, and we didn't.
3: Big thanks to Andrew Denham, who still works for the town of Twisp. Since the fire a decade ago, he and his team have replaced and renovated the town's entire water infrastructure system. That story was produced by Shayna Shealy. The news. It is not over, Snappers. Snaps, All Systems Down series continues. 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KQED in San Francisco is Snap's

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0: 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I'm Aisha Roscoe.
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6: Here's your Twin Cities forecast from NPR News. Sunny skies today with highs around 90 and light winds coming from the southwest. We'll see a few clouds coming in tonight with lows around 70. Thunderstorms are likely after midnight, and those could continue into tomorrow morning. Highs will be in the low 90s tomorrow. It'll be sunny and breezy. And then after that, we get a bit of a reprieve from the heat. Highs will be in the low 80s Tuesday, Wednesday.
7: I'm Annie Baxter. I'm part of the team of editors here at NPR News. I work with reporters all over the state in cities like Rochester, Moorhead, and Duluth. My work is made possible by the members of Minnesota Public Radio. Thank you.